us. Jesus, heal the bruises. Jesus, clean the music. Jesus, please use us. Jesus, please help. Jesus, please heal. Jesus, please forgive. Jesus, please reveal. Jesus, give us strength. Jesus, make us well. Jesus, help us live. Jesus, give us wealth. Jesus is our safe. Jesus is our rock. Jesus, give us grace. 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
1: There's no need in standing up for the right unless you're gonna stand up against the wrong. Tell me how you're gonna ever stop being weak.

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Now there is in store for me the crown of righteousness, which the Lord, the righteous judge, will award to me on that day. And not only to me, but also to all who have longed for his appearing. One of these days, Jesus is coming back. Preachers, keep

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0: Made it seven times hotter, hotter than it ought to be. 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
1: Shank, crank, bitch, shank, a bit.
0: But the Lord God sent him an angel. And

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I want to buy some legend, or what will it cost to get myself to heaven for my soul be lost? Then my God spoke, he spoke so sweet, sounded like the shuffle of angels' feet. He said, Mom.

0: victory, Lord. 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